No way am I leaving your ass out of Victory Lane. We're going from Blinken to Evanescence. If you missed the keyword a few minutes ago, why should you get gypped on $1,000 bucks? I'll give you the keyword in a couple of minutes on JRR.

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You and I are just barreling through the night on JRR. We're going from Danzig, of obviously a song from Green Day. And it, you know what? It is okay to play this song outside of the month of September.

How about James Hetfield? 63 years old today and still kicking everybody's ass. I do have music now from Never Tell and Sleep Theory on JRR.

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If it's that song from The Sound of Madness or something from their newer offering called 8, you already know what's up with Shinedown. 10 out of 10.

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0: 101.1 WJRR, Orlando's Rock Station. Lynch and Taco's commercial-free workday rock block continues as we head towards Idiotology. I hate to say this, man, but our what's-in-the-box theory is more and more getting disproved with some of these stories I'm coming across.
1: Oh, we got something else in the box, not a head?
0: Yeah, unfortunately. I can't believe I'm even saying that.

0: the Farrah and Farrah Studios. If you've been injured, make it a Farrah and Farrah fight.
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0: My mom still texts us what she's cooking for dinner. Says, if you want some, a plate's waiting. She doesn't have to do that. She just does. And every time that text comes through, I'm reminded to slow down and show up the same way. When someone comes to Fair and Fair after a crash, they're dealing with real things. Injuries, confusion, what comes next? That's when we take the time to listen, so people feel seen and supported. Because here, you're not just another file. Fair and Farah, still cooking.
1: Orlando.
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1: Happy Tuesday from the West Chew First Warning Weather Center. I'm meteorologist Cam Tran. It's going to be a hot and humid day with a high temperature of 90 degrees. Don't forget to grab that umbrella before you head out the door. We are expecting scattered rain showers and thunderstorms this afternoon into the evening. Rain coverage today around 70%. Then looking ahead for your Wednesday, it's going to be a warm and muggy start with a low of 75 degrees. Another hot and humid day ahead tomorrow with a high of 91 degrees. We're going to lower that rain coverage just slightly to a 50% chance for Wednesday afternoon. And we'll do the same for Thursday, 50% chance of showers and thunderstorms with a high of 91 Thursday afternoon. With Central Florida's most accurate weather forecast, I'm meteorologist Cam Tran.
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I think our next holiday, it might be Labor Day weekend. September? Maybe something in between. I apologize if I can't remember it. It's WJRR. It's Green Day Holiday.

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1: So today it's National Night Out, and well, it's an annual event, promotes police and community partnerships, just getting together with your neighbors. Dates back to the 1970s. The first event happened on the first Tuesday in August, 1984. Events are usually organized around the country. There's block watches, festivals, small cookouts. You can go to National Night Out website and actually find out things happening around us. It's WJRR. Happy National Night Out.

Ozzy on Orlando's Rock Station, WJRR. I do have to tell you that I am very pumped and excited that we got some details from Sharon Osbourne about what's to happen when it comes to Ozzy. The AI is still on the way. They're doing a documentary about that final show for Black Sabbath. And then also, Ozfest is supposed to happen sometime next year. So details, things, you know, they're on hold, but it is happening. At least we know that. All right, I got a pair of tickets. You want to go check out a sold-out show with Flyleaf with Lacey Sturm. Show is the 28th of August at the House of Blues. If you would like to go to the show, hit me up on the iHeartRadio app. Just click that little red button. I was going to do trivia, but

0: Mr. Orlando's Rock Station WJRR. This is one of my most favorite stories of the day. So Zac Brown fans, he played for 37,000 fans at Fenway Park on Sunday night. Surprised everyone in the audience. This is like an Oprah moment, but not such high taxes on a car. 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
1: Tonight we're going to do something that even Jimmy would say is crazy. I'm buying every single person here a cruise for two people on the boat.
0: Yes.
1: 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This is the biggest giveaway in history, ladies and gentlemen, here tonight at Fenway Park. Make sure you get your ticket and you hit the code, and we'll see you out on the water for sure.
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0: Happy birthday, Coast Guard. Shout out to anybody in the Coast Guard. 101.1 WJRR. Today, 236 years ago, the Coast Guard started. 1790 was the year. And the present-day Coast Guard, it began as the Revenue Cutter Service, but it's now known as the Coast Guard. So shout out to everybody who's in the Coast Guard. We do appreciate your service.
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